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I hate to see you skeptical. Hugs that never helped at all. Things that I've accepted in this life.

I used to meet you down on Woods Creek Road. You did your hair up like you were famous.

0: 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RRI Digital. 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